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Jason Aldean with his latest called Don't Tell On Me. My name is John Glenn. Thank you for being here. Easton Corbin and George Burge after Morgan Wallen.

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0: George Burge with Ride, Ride, Ride. Luke Bryan plays the part of the salty cowboy in that song. That's some brand new music. My name is John Glenn. Thank you for joining me. Did you know that there's a phobia for that? A phobia of blushing. It's called erythrophobia. Because anticipating or worrying about blushing triggers adrenaline, which widens face blood vessels. It creates a physical cycle. This fear often causes individuals to isolate themselves to avoid public speaking, interviews, or social gathering. It's an intense, persistent, irrational fear of blushing. It's called erythrophobia. Yes, there's a fear for that.
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0: Stella Lefty with Boston. Let's check some birthdays for the 30th of June. Country stars Cole Swindell and Carolyn Jones celebrating today. So is Michael Phelps, Mike Tyson, WWE superstars Alicia Fox and Cody Rhodes. Lizzie Kaplan from my favorite time travel movie, Hot Tub Time Machine, also celebrating. If it's your special day today, happy birthday. I hope all your birthday wishes come true.
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0: Megan Maroney and Medicine, brand new music from her. Ella Langley's new one, Be Her, is coming up next. Now, Paramount Plus did announce they have renewed Dutton Ranch. We will get a second season. Season one wraps up this Friday.
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3: We all have an image of ourselves, and that image, if we have an image of a non-smoker, we attract non-smoker behaviors and beliefs. 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So one of the things we focus on with our programs is this, is we work on, at the subconscious level, the image or snapshot of yourself. 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We work on, under hypnosis, taking the pleasure association out for smokers that they have towards smoking, putting back in what they already know consciously that it's a filthy, disgusting habit that they never wish they start in the first place, that's killing them dead. And we get them out of these sessions feeling good about themselves, and guess what? They want to do these things.

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0: Bailey Zimmerman with Chevy Silverado. Another hour of country music is off and rolling. We do need to wish country music family members Cole Swindell and Carolyn Jones a happy birthday today. If you're celebrating a birthday, I hope you're having a wonderful day. John Party after Kane Brown and Marshmello.
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0: Lauren Elena getting help from Chase Matthew with all my exes. He is a self-proclaimed Lego mad dad. He's from Germany, and he now has a new world record. He transformed 65,000 Lego bricks into this record-breaking creation. Tommy is his name. He does live in Germany. Says he's been obsessed with Lego since he was a kid. He built the world's largest Lego brick sausage. I'm looking at the picture. It's got the bun. It's got the sausage. And it's got a little stream of mustard on the top. Nice touch. 6 feet, 6.5 inches long is how large the sausage he made out of Legos.
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0: Zach, John King with Get to Drinkin'. Jelly Roll, the Dillons, Marlo and Scott coming up here in just a moment. Now, this is great news. Eric Church is working on a new book. It will be called The Six Strings of Your Life. If you haven't seen the UNC commencement address that he did, you need to watch it because that's the foundation of this book. The book will dive deeper into the lessons and the experiences that he talked about in The Six Strings of Your Life, that speech that he gave. No release date on this book, but Eric Church is working on a book.
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0: And artist news. Yeah, it's kind of a big deal. You see what I did there?
1: 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We've talked about this.

0: Taylor Swift, I Knew It, I Knew You. Let's check some entertainment history for the 30th of June when it comes to our favorite movies. Willy Wonka and the Chocolate Factory made its theatrical debut in 1971. Karate Kid Part 3 premiered on this day, 1989. The Firm, it premiered the 30th of June, 1993. Apollo 13, starring Tom Hanks, in 1995. Spider-Man 2 premiered on this day, 2004. And this would have been the third in the Twilight saga. It was titled Eclipse. It premiered the 30th of June, 2010. And Despicable Me, it premiered on this day, 2017. That's entertainment history.
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0: From his latest album called The Way I Am, it's Luke Combs' new song. That one is called Be By You. Well, season two of Marshals, we don't know the premiere date yet, but Paramount did announce that production began this month. The new season, they say, will premiere this fall. Don't have an exact date, but they have confirmed Marshals season two will premiere this fall.
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0: From the album Silver Sands Marina, it's Kenny Chesney's new song called Carry On. Let's check some birthdays for the 30th of June. We have country stars Cole Swindell and Carolyn Jones celebrating today. Other folks like Michael Phelps and Mike Tyson, the WWE superstars Alicia Fox and Cody Rhodes are celebrating, and Lizzie Kaplan from my favorite time travel movie, Hot Tub Time Machine, is also celebrating a birthday today. If it's your special day today, happy birthday. I hope all your birthday wishes come true.
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0: Riley Green's latest is called Think As You're Drunk. That is a tip of the cap to Toby Keith. Kane Brown's Woman is coming up here in just a moment. Did you know that there is a phobia for blushing? It's called erythrophobia. It's an intense, persistent, and irrational fear of blushing. So people who suffer from this phobia avoid social contact. They're very secluded, very isolated. Oh, I'm thinking about, when was the last time I blushed? Oh, you know what? I would have to say it's when my wife hired a singing telegram dressed as Cupid to come into the workplace and in front of all my coworkers sing a song on our wedding anniversary. Yep, I was blushing when she did that.
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0: Cheese Country, and she knows it. That is new music from Luke Bryan. Hello, my name is John Glenn. Thank you for hanging out with me tonight. Now, we get the season finale of season one of Dutton Ranch this Friday. Yes, July 3rd is the final of season one of Dutton Ranch. They did announce season two is going to happen.
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0: Jacob Hackworth with What Took You So Long. Shaboozy and Jelly Rolls, Amen, is coming up here in just a moment. And this is good news coming out of Nashville. Eric Church is working on a new book. It's going to be called The Six Strings of Your Life. That UNC commencement address he gave, that's the basis of the book. And this book will dive deeper into the lessons and the experiences that he talked about with that speech. It's called The Six Strings of Your Life. There's not a release date yet. I'm hoping it'll be ready by this Christmas.
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0: Brantley Gilbert with his latest. My name is John Glenn. Thank you for spending a little bit of your time with me. Now, tomorrow is a holiday. July 1st is International Joke Day. And I've got a joke for you. What is the feeling that you've heard this bull before? It's called deja moo.
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0: Carly Pierce, Riley Green, If I Don't Leave, I'm Gonna Stay. It's Pickle Char up all night. More than 80,000 people turned out to see Alan Jackson's career-ending show on Saturday at Nissan Stadium. 80,000 people. That didn't even count all the people that were on Broadway as well. Now, here's something cool. Now, if you missed it, you'll get a chance to experience the actual television show, which will air in December, and a live album. That's why they're waiting until December, because they got to get all that album all mixed out. And that just definitely takes time. The show will air Alan Jackson's last show on NBC, and then you can pre-order Alan Jackson's Last Call, One for the Road finale, and you can get that. It's going to be beautiful artwork. The release date's still being finalized on that, but they're figuring they're going to get it about the same time.
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Harmaly, Gonna Love You. Pickle Jar up all night. It's Katie and Scott with Bailey Zimmerman letting that music roll. It's Chevy Silverado. July 4th weekend's coming up this weekend, and everything happening on Saturday. If you were grilling out, keep this in mind. Now, it's kind of funny because when my dad got older, we kind of had to start watching him. Although he insisted on doing the grilling, he had to do it. It was just part of it, but we all pretty much kept the fire department's phone number on speed dial.

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0: Kenny Chesney, that is Somewhere With You. Ford has rehired engineers after AI fails quality checks, which kind of makes me laugh a little bit. AI is not going to solve every problem. It's very expensive, but what they found was they were having AI do quality assurance, and things were getting through that should have never gotten through. And so Ford's president said, you know what? We admitted that we made a mistake, and we needed seasoned engineers back there in quality assurance to make sure all the Ford cars passed all the quality inspections. So, yay, a win for the real guys, and finally not one for AI.
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0: Ian Munsick, Love is Blind. It's Pickle Jar up all night, letting the music roll like we do. Tucker Wetmore, it's 3-2-1.
1: Jason Aldean, that is Don't Tell on Me.
0: So in Mexico, an unidentified vigilante has started targeting bike thieves. So listen to this, using duct tape to tie them to lampposts. And then they're marked with the word ratero, which means robber. It's usually written on their foreheads. So two men were taped to a lamppost with their mouth sealed. So all the locals there in Mexico are now calling him Mexican Batman. Man, I should have trademarked that when I had the chance.

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forget gossip. This is the real Nashville news. Wow. Midnights never look this bright. It's Pickle Jar up all night. The night is young, and so are the hits.

0: Megan Maroney, that is Beautiful Things. It's Pickle Jar up all night. Well, French language posters were ruined, and let me tell you why. They were promoting Ottawa, Ontario's public squares, all right? And they're purple posters to promote, like, new gathering areas in the center of town, you know, central Ottawa. And they're doing this June through October, and they're doing them every weekend. And it's public squares, but it was printed up pubic squares. And how do you bounce back from that? You really don't. You can take the posters down, but that's what it's going to be called now.
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Jordan Davis. That's Turn This Truck Around. It's Pickle Jar Up All Night. It's Katie and Scott. As you know, we love to do brand new music. I have got the brand new Jelly Roll. It is on the way in less than 10 minutes. Zach Top gets us going. It's South of

Jackson Dean, that is Make a Liar. It's Pickle Jar Up All Night. We love doing brand new music, and this song is an absolute smash sing-along. Brand new Jelly Roll. It's called Hands Up.

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0: Chuck or Wetmore. That is Brunette. It's Pickle Jar up all night. Corey Kent and Co. Wetzel, keep it going. It's Rocky Mountain.
1: Tyler
0: Hubbard, that is Land. Taylor Swift and Travis Kelce have such strict security for their wedding invitations. I could only imagine who thought this up. But, okay, each invite is individually watermarked with the recipient's name, so it enables the couple to trace any unauthorized sharing back to a specific guest. They've already started moving things in at Madison Square Garden. Now, they say Thursday, they're having just like a small intimate gathering. And then on Friday, it could be anywhere between 1,100 and 1,200 guests. They're already closing down the streets. It is going to be absolutely madness. Stevie Nicks is supposed to perform. Tim McGraw is supposed to perform. And now a new rumor of Paul McCartney. Seriously.

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0: Brantley Gilbert, that is Good Damn. His new album called Sins of the Father will be out July 24th.
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Blake Shelton, that is Texas. It's Pickle Jar Up All Night with Katie and Scott. Parker McCollum actually has redone this song called Killing Me. He now has a version with Leanne Womack. You know, he sang that on the ACM Awards with her. It was such a big song. So if you get a chance, go wherever you find your music and listen to that version too. Killing Me, it's Parker McCollum on Pickle Jar Up All Night.

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Fallen in love with this song. Why? Because it's so catchy. And, you know, her producer, Christian Bush, I've always said, and will say this till my dying day, this sounds like a Sugarland song. There, I said it.

0: John Party, that is Head Over Boots. It's Pickle Jar up all night. Tim McGraw has a brand new song called Song for America, just in time for the United States' 250th birthday. And he said he remembers the bicentennial in 1976 as he was a kid in Louisiana. And I guess that's why the song really stands out to him. He said the last verse is the one that really got his attention.
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The more I hear it, the more I love it. Jacob Hackworth, What Took You So Long? It's Pickle Jar, Up All Night. It's Katie and Scott with Jason Aldean. How far does Flatland Cavalry, that is never coming back. It's Pickle Jar, Up All Night. 2026 Good Morning America Summer Concert Series kicks off July 10th on ABC. And they actually nailed down two country artists that'll be a part of that. Keith Urban will be July 10th, and Dan and Shay will be July 31st. She said,

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0: Ella Langley, Morgan Wallen can't love you anymore. It's pickle jar up all night. You know, some things go good together, peanut butter and jelly, but when you put a smoke bomb in there with it, yeah, it's not going to work, especially when you're trying to get through TSA. What made you think you could get that through TSA? Even though you can seal it in a jar of peanut butter in a checked bag, it is going to be a smoke bomb. It's going to have things that's going to cause it to have to be searched. And that's exactly what happened. If you think you can hide things like that through TSA, yeah, you're not.
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Parker McCollum, that is what kind of man. It's Pickle Jar up all night with Katie and Scott. Chase Matthew is on the way. Cody Johnson here in a second. And John Party gets this thing going. Get down and turn this one up. It's Boots Off. It's on Pickle Jar up all night.

0: Chase Matthew that is holding it down. We were talking about Toy Story 5 and how that's just dominating, and there's so many kids' movies coming out. Well, I finally got a date on the live-action Moana movie. That's going to be July 10th. So if you are a Moana fan, the live version of that will come out. Spider-Man Brand New Day will be in theaters July 31st as well.
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1: 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Your
2: 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Then a country song
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2: 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My little dangling feet, pretty and
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It's Pickle Jar up all night. It's Katie and Scott. More importantly, we're getting ready to get out of here. I want you to have a fantastic day, and we'll see you back here tomorrow. Lee Bryce, it's Killed the Man on Pickle Jar up all night.

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Megan Maroney, that is 6 months later. What are you doing? It's Scott Gaines. You made it to the middle of the week. How about this? Kane Brown's Woman on the way. Little Shania Twain. Zach Top gets us going. It's South of

0: Kane Brown, that is woman. A French woman named Madeleine Delamonica will turn 114 a little later this month. She's the oldest living person in France and the third oldest in Europe. I want to know who the other two people are.
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0: John Morgan, that is Kid Myself. Now, Americans will get ready to set off millions of dollars of fireworks over the weekend. Drone shows are actually becoming more popular worldwide. The largest drone show is set to go off this weekend. 33,615 drones will be used. So they're really trying to get more drones instead of fireworks because it's safer, first off, for the environment. Secondly, it's safer for animals. And that's the one thing you need to be kind of cognizant of is dogs and cats are not fans of this and they'll run. So you want to make sure you keep an eye on the fur babies this weekend too.
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0: Jacob Hackworth, what took you so long? Summer's in full swing, and what does that mean? Oh, yeah, you're going to get the sandals and flip-flops out. Foot doctors are saying, yeah, it's good to allow your feet to breathe in the warm months, but it also can come at the price of injury. Tendinitis, blisters, and rashes can result from sandals, and that plastic strap can pinch your feet. They advise you to wear leather or fabric. And they said them plastic ones that go between your toes, which I refuse to wear. I don't like them. Other than that, oh, make sure your toes look okay. Like, your feet look good, your toes look good, and I'm talking to you guys.
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0: 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It's the Morning Splash. It's Tadpole.
1: And Lily Pad.
0: And it is officially July.
1: It is. It's July.
0: We are over halfway through the year.
1: That's wild.
0: The other day, I looked at the twins and were like, guys, we're halfway to Christmas. And they're like, nuh-uh. And I was like, please don't argue with me. Like, yes, we're halfway. We're over halfway to Christmas now. Hallmark has already started their Christmas in July. They did that last week.
1: I got a text from Bath and Body Works that their Halloween scents are now available.
0: Yeah.
1: I was like, what?
0: Halloween and Christmas decorations are already up in your stores, so you can go ahead and get prepared for those. We're moving through the year.
1: I just want to enjoy summer. Thank you so much.

0: years in prison. The mother of two children killed in Canton earlier this month has been charged in connection with their deaths. 31-year-old Jessica Quarles was found with stab wounds, and her 11 and 1-year-old daughters were fatally shot. A grand jury charged Quarles with first-degree murder, felony murder, child abuse, and neglect. And applications are open for Jackson Police Department Citizens Police Academy. The 8-week program gives residents a look at police operations behind the scenes. Apply on the city's website. I'm Christy McIntyre. This update powered by WNBJ, Jackson's NBC 39.
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0: 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It's Tadpole.
1: And Lily.
0: And Rhett Akins had a big, big night the other night. We'll tell you all about it. Top trending on the way. 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
0: And it's time for your top trending stories for today. We start with Rhett Akins, who has officially been invited to become a member of the Grand Ole Opry. Mm-hmm. It was John Party who surprised him on stage at the Opry with the news. Of course, Rhett's family walked out, including his son, Thomas Rhett, who was there to support his daddy. He said, "All I do every day is write words, and I can't think of any words right now other than thank you, Lord Jesus."
1: That's so sweet.
0: Very cool.
1: Taylor and Travis wedding update. There are pictures of stuff being loaded into Madison Square Garden, including a case that says 40-inch mirror ball on it.
0: Wow.
1: I mean,
0: if you're
1: going to be an ordeal.
0: If you're going to get married in Madison Square Garden, you might as well go big.
1: Why not?
0: Remember the Dracula puppet that was like the musical that Jason Segel's character puts on at the end of Forgetting Sarah Marshall? I don't know if you remember this movie. But this character, he wrote scores for TV shows.
1: Uh-huh.
0: And one of his big projects was writing a Dracula puppet musical.
1: Okay.
0: Turns out, Jason and his collaborators have been working on turning it into a movie.
1: Oh, my.
0: So we might actually get to see the Dracula puppet musical movie that Jason Segel's character was working on. I'm in for it.
1: Well, we are officially in July, which is National Ice Cream Month. National Ice Cream Day isn't until the 19th. It's always the third Sunday in July. But today is National Creative Ice Cream Flavors Day. And what is the favorite flavor in Tennessee? Strawberry.
0: That makes sense. That makes sense. It makes a lot of sense that Tennessee would be a strawberry flavor. Makes sense.
1: Oh.
0: There you go. That is your top trending for today. It's Froggy 104. 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

0: Froggy 104, Cole Swindell, Girl Daddy. It's his birthday yesterday. So happy birthday. Belated. Mm. There you go. It's the Morning Splash. It's Tadpole.
1: And Lily Pad.
0: And right now, I'm going to check in once again with your morning headlines.
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2: A Haywood County man found guilty in a fatal 2022 crash was given the maximum sentence this week. Brandon Sensabaugh was found guilty of driving 106 miles per hour on an icy road while driving under the influence of cocaine, marijuana, and alcohol. Matthew Bond died in the crash. Sensabaugh was sentenced to 30 years in prison. The mother of two children killed in Kenton earlier this month has been charged in connection with their deaths. 31-year-old Jessica Quarles was found with stab wounds, and her 11 and 1-year-old daughters were fatally shot. A grand jury charged Quarles with first-degree murder, felony murder, child abuse, and neglect. And applications are open for Jackson Police Department Citizens Police Academy. The 8-week program gives residents a look at police operations behind the scenes. Apply on the city's website. I'm Christy McIntyre. 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

0: 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It's the Morning Splash. It's Tadpole.
1: And Lily Pad.
0: And July is National Ice Cream Month.
1: Mm-hmm.
0: So we'll talk ice cream in just a few. Just go ahead and be thinking about your favorite flavors.
1: I know.

0: 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It's Tadpole.
1: And Lily.
0: So July is National Ice Cream Month.
1: Yes.
0: And I think that's, it's like, with as hot as it's been the last several days, I think ice cream is just the perfect treat.
1: Oh, absolutely.
0: But the kids were talking about ice cream the other day. They were talking about Neapolitan ice cream.
1: Mm-hmm.
0: And they were talking about how the strawberry ice cream in Neapolitan is really gross. And I was like, guys, all of the flavors in Neapolitan are really gross. It's like they put the worst of the chocolate and the worst of the strawberry in Neapolitan ice cream. It's not good flavors. I think if you got a good chocolate, a good strawberry, and a good vanilla and put those all together as a Neapolitan, it would be amazing.
1: But it's
0: never the case.
1: Neapolitan ice cream in a very long time.
0: It's the one you always get at birthday parties.
1: Well, yeah.
0: Because
1: for sure.
0: At a birthday party, it's like they break out the half gallon box of Neapolitan and everybody gets a little bit. And you're like, I just want some vanilla. And you get a little bit of strawberry and a little bit of chocolate on there because where you scoop down the middle and it's the worst.
1: I'm so glad that you can be positive about ice cream.
0: Well, no. I'm being negative now so I can be positive later.
1: Okay.
0: But like I was just it just reminded me, like, the kids were talking about Neapolitan. I was like, yeah, that's kind of nasty. But it made me start to think about the favorite ice cream flavor. See, here comes the positive part.
1: Okay.
0: I like Rocky Road.
1: All right.
0: Now, that's not my only ice cream flavor that I like, but I think that's my pinnacle.
1: Okay.
0: What's your favorite?
1: Ben and Jerry's Half Baked.
0: It's a little specific.
1: Well, I eat ice cream once a week, and that's what I eat.
0: She's like, this is the only
1: Saturday
0: kind
1: night
0: I will eat.
1: Well, that Ben and Jerry's. You know what? That is false. I need to what's the term?
0: Retract.
1: Yes, I need to retract that statement. Also, on Tuesday evening, I eat an ice cream cone.
0: Vanilla soft serve.
1: Yes, yeah. Yes,
0: makes,
1: I do.
0: Makes sense.
1: But that's it.
0: That doesn't count. Doesn't count because I like it. But no, like a peach ice cream in the summertime. Oh my goodness.
1: See, I don't want the fruity flavors in my.
0: That's the like strawberry. I will do every now and then. But peach ice cream is probably the only one I'll eat with fruit in it. The only other one I'll eat with fruit in it. But it's peach ice cream. But it's got to be like summertime, like July, August. Don't want to do nothing outside. Ice cream.
1: Gotcha.
0: Yeah. So, gotcha. Anyway, what about you? You can text us on the Flat Heating and Air text line 731-427-9868. What's your favorite ice cream flavor?
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0: 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We'll start with our local celebrities celebrating. They include Deborah Taylor, Johnny Davis, Lori Pratt, and Misty Ballard celebrating today.
1: And celebrity birthdays today include Hillary Burton from One Tree Hill, 44. Liv Tyler is 49. Missy Misdemeanor Elliott is 55. Melissa Peterman, Barbara Jean on Reba, is 55. Pamela Anderson is 59. Alan Ruck, who was Cameron Fry in Ferris Bueller's Day Off, is 70. Dan Aykroyd is 74. Legendary voice of the B-52s, Fred Schneider, is 75. Deborah Harry is 81. And Jamie Farr, Corporal Klinger on MASH, 92. Happy birthday!
0: Big happy birthday wishes to everybody celebrating today. 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
2: A Haywood County man found guilty in a fatal 2022 crash was given the maximum sentence this week. Brandon Sensabaugh was found guilty of driving 106 miles per hour on an icy road while driving under the influence of cocaine, marijuana, and alcohol. Matthew Bond died in the crash. Sensabaugh was sentenced to 30 years in prison. The mother of two children killed in Kenton earlier this month has been charged in connection with their deaths. 31-year-old Jessica Quarles was found with stab wounds, and her 11 and 1-year-old daughters were fatally shot. A grand jury charged Quarles with first-degree murder, felony murder, child abuse, and neglect. And applications are open for Jackson Police Department Citizens Police Academy. The 8-week program gives residents a look at police operations behind the scenes. Apply on the city's website. I'm Christy McIntyre. 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
2: Hello, I'm United States Senator Bill Hagerty. 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
1: There is a heat advisory in effect until 8 p.m. Friday evening. It will be sunny and hot today, a high of 97. Heat index values as high as 110. Tonight, slight chance of some showers and thunderstorms, or otherwise mostly clear with an overnight low down around 76. Tomorrow, a 30% chance of showers and thunderstorms in the afternoon, otherwise mostly sunny and hot, high of 98. Heat index values as high as 113. And tomorrow night, 10% chance of showers and thunderstorms in the evening, otherwise mostly clear with an overnight low down around 75.

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1: Froggy 104, it's the Morning Splash. Tell me something good coming up in just a few minutes. An SRO in Phoenix did something really cool for the middle school students that he served. We'll tell you all about it in just a few.

0: 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It's the Morning Splash. It's Tadpole.
1: And Lily.
0: And you know we love to spread that good news. So here we go.
2: Tell me something good.
1: A school resource officer in Phoenix paid to rent an entire movie theater for 144 middle school students after funding for their planned field trip fell through. And for many of these students, it was their first time ever going to the movie theater. His name is Officer Sean Reevy, and he covered the cost for tickets, popcorn, drinks, and candy because he didn't want to break a promise made to the kids. He Wow. told the students the only thing he wanted in return was for them to help others someday.
0: Very, very sweet.
1: Yeah.
0: Here is Officer Sean Reevy talking about it. Check this out.
3: Some of them live in a different life than most of us would comprehend. They just haven't seen a lot of good things with their own eyes. I rented out the entire theater. Yesterday in the cafeteria when Ms. Alejo said some of you are going to have to spend your own money to buy snacks and such, I saw the looks on your faces and it made me sad. So we called the theater and I bought you guys all popcorn, snacks, and a drink.
4: Thank you.
3: Yeah. So, thank you. It's you guys are awesome. And if they needed more, I would have given them more.
0: Absolutely. He sounds like that kind of guy. Like, if you want more, just let me know. I'll
1: it's
0: get
1: really
0: it for
1: sweet.
0: You.
1: Very kind.
0: Very, very kind. Very sweet. We will share that with you on our Facebook page at Froggy1041. Tell me something good. It is the Morning Splash. It's Froggy104.
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0: John King, get to drinking. It's Froggy 104 with the Morning Splash. 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
1: And Lily Pat.
0: And right now, I'm going to check in once again with your morning headlines.
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2: A Haywood County man found guilty in a fatal 2022 crash was given the maximum sentence this week. Brandon Sensabaugh was found guilty of driving 106 miles per hour on an icy road while driving under the influence of cocaine, marijuana, and alcohol. Matthew Bond died in the crash. Sensabaugh was sentenced to 30 years in prison. The mother of two children killed in Kenton earlier this month has been charged in connection with their deaths. 31-year-old Jessica Quarles was found with stab wounds, and her 11 and 1-year-old daughters were fatally shot. A grand jury charged Quarles with first-degree murder, felony murder, child abuse, and neglect. And applications are open for Jackson Police Department Citizens Police Academy. The 8-week program gives residents a look at police operations behind the scenes. Apply on the city's website. I'm Christy McIntyre. 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
4: There is a heat advisory in effect until 8 p.m. Friday evening. It will be sunny and hot today, a high of 97. Heat index values as high as 110. Tonight, slight chance of some showers and thunderstorms, or otherwise mostly clear with an overnight low down around 76. Tomorrow, a 30% chance of showers and thunderstorms in the afternoon, otherwise mostly sunny and hot, high of 98. Heat index values as high as 113. And tomorrow night, 10% chance of showers and thunderstorms in the evening, otherwise mostly clear with an overnight low down around 75.

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1: And Lily Pad, I need to tell you something.
0: Okay.
1: For the first time ever, I heard the song I'll Be There For You all the way through, not on the introduction of Friends. I had never heard the song all the way through
2: before. It was a hit on the radio.
1: I had never heard, I mean, but I'm just 21, so I had never heard it all the way through until the other day, and I was like, oh my gosh! It was nice.
0: Yeah, it's okay. That song is best served in that 45-second intro of Friends. Because after a while, you're like, it's kind of the same thing over and over again. There's not a lot to it. But it's a 90s hit. That's the way 90s pop hits were. So
1: it's fun. I enjoyed it.
0: I'm so glad you got to experience that.
1: Thank you so much.
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0: Coca-Cola wishes a happy birthday to the United States of America. 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

0: 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It's Tadpole.
1: And Lily.
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2: A Haywood County man found guilty in a fatal 2022 crash was given the maximum sentence this week. Brandon Sensabaugh was found guilty of driving 106 miles per hour on an icy road while driving under the influence of cocaine, marijuana, and alcohol. Matthew Bond died in the crash. Sensabaugh was sentenced to 30 years in prison. The mother of two children killed in Kenton earlier this month has been charged in connection with their deaths. 31-year-old Jessica Quarles was found with stab wounds, and her 11 and 1-year-old daughters were fatally shot. A grand

0: jury charged Quarles with first-degree murder, felony murder, child abuse, and neglect. And applications are open for Jackson Police Department Citizens Police Academy. The 8-week program gives residents a look at police operations behind the scenes. Apply on the city's website. I'm Christy McIntyre. 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
3: There is a heat advisory in effect until 8 p.m. Friday evening. It will be sunny and hot today, a high of 97. Heat index values as high as 110. Tonight, slight chance of some showers and thunderstorms, or otherwise mostly clear with an overnight low down around 76. Tomorrow, a 30% chance of showers and thunderstorms in the afternoon, otherwise mostly sunny and hot, high of 98. Heat index values as high as 113. And tomorrow night, 10% chance of showers and thunderstorms in the evening, otherwise mostly clear with an overnight low down around 75.

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1: Froggy 104, it's the morning splash, and another heat advisory issued. This one going on until 8 p.m. Friday evening, so it's going to be hot day and night for the next couple of days. How are you beating the heat? We'll talk about it in just a few.

0: 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It's the Morning Splash. It's Tadpole.
1: And Lily Pad. Okay, we've been talking about this heat like it's just cray.
2: Right.
1: But it reminded me so much of when I was a lifeguard in high school. And like, of course, I'm up, I'm doing all the things. And then we would get like a 30-minute break.
2: Right.
1: And I'd jump in and it was like, oh my gosh. Why did I even jump in? It's just like bath water.
2: Right.
1: Just so hot, so hot. So I'm curious, like, if it, because I swam on my birthday.
2: Right.
1: Okay. And it was definitely more like bath water. But it was better than the alternative of, you know, not being in the water. But I'm curious, like, those of you out there, if you're like, no, like, once it hits, like, a certain temperature, like, it's not even worth getting out in the pool. Like, I just want to be in my air conditioning house.
2: I think I can help with that because, like, yes. I thought about breaking out the truck bed pool the other day.
1: Uh-huh.
2: Because if I inflate it and then fill it with hose water,
1: uh-huh,
2: it's going to be cold.
1: Yeah.
2: Like, it's not going to be sitting there in the sun baking, and then I get in.
1: Right.
2: Like, it would have been cold. But I couldn't even do that, because standing outside just ugh. Yeah, I didn't even want to. I was like, what little the air conditioning was helping on the inside was all I wanted. How are you beating the heat? Text us on the flat heating and air text
1: line.
2: Let's hear it. 731-427-9868.

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0: Rocky 104, it's Kenny Chesney. Carry on, it is the Morning Splash. It's Tadpole.
1: And Lily Pat.
0: Tonight is the night.
1: Tonight.
0: She is young.
1: Always. I was like, okay, what did I come up with?
0: I don't even know if the lyrics are right, y'all. Tonight's a big night out at Rockabilly Stadium. It is Jackson Pepper Sprouts night.
1: Yeah, it is.
0: At the ballpark, the Rockabillys will be wearing special Pepper Sprouts jerseys.
1: And taking we have some, too.
0: Yeah, taking on the alternative identity of the Pepper Sprouts. Because right now, Jackson is hotter than a Pepper Sprout.
1: It really is.
0: Oh, my goodness.
1: For sure, for sure.
0: The jerseys worn by the players during the game will be auctioned straight off their backs after the game.
1: Yep.
0: They'll take them off, auction them off, and then all the money is going to be going to the Dreamers and Makers Art Club.
1: It's
0: all the proceeds.
1: Be so good.
0: It's going to be a lot of fun. Going to be hot.
1: Yeah, you might want to air out those jerseys, whoever decides to purchase them.
0: Just like on the way home.
1: Hang them up.
0: Just, yeah.
1: You know.
0: But it's going to be a fun night tonight at the ballpark. Gates open at 6. First pitch at 7.
1: Yeah.
0: Lily Pad will be singing the national anthem.
1: Yep, I will.
0: Are you ready?
1: I'm ready.
0: Are you going on like vocal silence for the rest of the day?
1: You would
0: to
1: like
0: rest
1: that,
0: your voice?
1: Wouldn't you? You no, would not be at totally all. Fine with
0: Who
1: that.
0: Who would have ever thought?
1: No.
0: Just I know singers are like to rest their voice before a night of singing, especially out there in the elements. Plenty of water, you guys.
1: Yes.
0: Drink plenty of water. We'll see you at the ballpark. Right now, let's check in with your morning headlines.
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2: A Haywood County man found guilty in a fatal 2022 crash was given the maximum sentence this week. Brandon Sensabaugh was found guilty of driving 106 miles per hour on an icy road while driving under the influence of cocaine, marijuana, and alcohol. Matthew Bond died in the crash. Sensabaugh was sentenced to 30 years.

0: Prison. The mother of two children killed in Kenton earlier this month has been charged in connection with their deaths. 31-year-old Jessica Quarles was found with stab wounds, and her 11 and 1-year-old daughters were fatally shot. A grand jury charged Quarles with first-degree murder, felony murder, child abuse, and neglect. And applications are open for Jackson Police Department Citizens Police Academy. The 8-week program gives residents a look at police operations behind the scenes. Apply on the city's website. I'm Christy McIntyre. 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
0: There is a heat advisory in effect until 8 p.m. Friday evening. It will be sunny and hot today, a high of 97. Heat index values as high as 110. Tonight, slight chance of some showers and thunderstorms, or otherwise mostly clear with an overnight low down around 76. Tomorrow, a 30% chance of showers and thunderstorms in the afternoon, otherwise mostly sunny and hot, high of 98. Heat index values as high as 113. And tomorrow night, 10% chance of showers and thunderstorms in the evening, otherwise mostly clear with an overnight low down around 75.

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1: And Lily.
0: And Rhett Akins had a big, big night the other night. We'll tell you all about it. 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
1: And Lily Pad.
0: And it's time for your top trending stories for today. We start with Rhett Akins, who has officially been invited to become a member of the Grand Ole Opry. Mm-hmm. It was John Party who surprised him on stage at the Opry with the news. Of course, Rhett's family walked out, including his son, Thomas Rhett, who was there to support his daddy. He said, "All I do every day is write words, and I can't think of any words right now other than thank you, Lord Jesus."
1: That's so sweet.
0: Very cool.
1: Taylor and Travis wedding update. There are pictures of stuff being loaded into Madison Square Garden, including a case that says 40-inch mirror ball on it.
0: Wow.
1: I mean,
0: if you're going to...

0: an ordeal.
1: If you're going to get married in Madison Square Garden, you might as well go big.
0: Why not?
1: Remember the Dracula puppet that was like the musical that Jason Segel's character puts on at the end of Forgetting Sarah Marshall? I don't know if you remember this movie. But this character, he wrote scores for TV shows.
0: Uh-huh.
1: And one of his big projects was writing a Dracula puppet musical.
0: Okay.
1: Turns out Jason and his collaborators have been working on turning it into a movie.
0: Oh, my.
1: So we might actually get to see the Dracula puppet musical movie that Jason Segel's character was working on. I'm in for it.
0: Well, we are officially in July, which is National Ice Cream Month. National Ice Cream Day isn't until the 19th. It's always the third Sunday in July. But today is National Creative Ice Cream Flavors Day. And what is the favorite flavor in Tennessee? Strawberry.
1: That makes sense. It makes a lot of sense that Tennessee would be a strawberry flavor. Makes sense.
0: Oh.
1: There you go. That is your top trending for today. It's Froggy 104.
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0: Froggy 104. It's the Morning Splash. It's Tadpole.
1: And Lily.
0: So July is National Ice Cream Month.
1: Yes.
0: And I think that's, yes. It's like, with as hot as it's been the last several days, I think ice cream is just the perfect treat.
1: Oh, absolutely.
0: But the kids were talking about ice cream the other day. They were talking about Neapolitan ice cream.
1: Mm-hmm.
0: And they were talking about how the strawberry ice cream in Neapolitan is really gross. And I was like, guys, all of the flavors in Neapolitan are really gross. It's like they put the worst of the chocolate and the worst of the strawberry in Neapolitan ice cream. It's not good flavors. I think if you got a good chocolate, a good strawberry, and a good vanilla and put those all together as a Neapolitan, it would be amazing.
1: It's
0: never the case.
1: Neapolitan ice cream in a very long time.
0: It's the one you always get at birthday parties.
1: Well, yeah.
0: Because
1: at
0: a birthday party, it's like they break out the half-gallon box of Neapolitan, and everybody gets a little bit. And you're like, I just want some vanilla. And you get a little bit of strawberry and a little bit of chocolate on there because where you scoop down the middle, and it's the worst.
1: I'm so glad that you can be positive about ice cream.
0: Well, no. I'm being negative now so I can be positive later.
1: Okay.
0: But like I was just it just reminded me, like, the kids were talking about Neapolitan. I was like, yeah, that's kind of nasty. But it made me start to think about the favorite ice cream flavor. See, here comes the positive part.
1: Okay.
0: I like Rocky Road.
1: All right.
0: Now, that's not my only ice cream flavor that I like, but I think that's my pinnacle.
1: Okay.
0: What's your favorite?
1: Ben and Jerry's Half Baked.
0: It's a little specific.
1: Well, I eat ice cream once a week, and that's what I eat.
0: She's like, this is the only kind
1: Saturday night
0: I will eat.
1: Well, that Ben and Jerry's. You know what? That is false. I need to, what's the term?
0: Retract?
1: Yes.
0: Yeah.
1: Yes, I need to retract that statement. Also, on Tuesday evening, I eat an ice cream cone.
0: Vanilla soft serve?
1: Yes. Yeah. Yes,
0: makes,
1: I do.
0: Makes sense.
1: But that's it.
0: That doesn't count. Because-

0: because I like it. But no, like a peach ice cream in the summertime. Oh my goodness!
1: See, I don't want the fruity flavors in my.
0: As the like strawberry, I will do every now and then. The peach ice cream is probably the only one I'll eat with fruit in it. The only other one I'll eat with fruit in it, but it's peach ice cream. But it's got to be like summertime, like July, August. Don't want to do nothing outside. Ice cream.
1: Gotcha.
0: Yeah. So, gotcha. Anyway, what about you? You can text us on the Flat Heating and Air text line 731-427-9868. What's your favorite ice cream flavor? 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
3: There is a

advisory in effect until 8 p.m. Friday evening. It will be sunny and hot today, a high of 97. Heat index values as high as 110. Tonight, slight chance of some showers and thunderstorms, or otherwise mostly clear with an overnight low down around 76. Tomorrow, a 30% chance of showers and thunderstorms in the afternoon, otherwise mostly sunny and hot, high of 98. Heat index values as high as 113. And tomorrow night, 10% chance of showers and thunderstorms in the evening, otherwise mostly clear with an overnight low down around 75.

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0: 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It's the Morning Splash. It's Tadpole.
1: And Lily Pad. Okay, we've been talking about this heat. Like, it's just cray.
0: Right.
1: But it reminded me so much of when I was a lifeguard in high school. And, like, of course, I'm up. I'm doing all the things. And then we would get, like, a 30-minute break.
0: Right.
1: And I'd jump in. And it was like, oh, my gosh. Why did I even jump in? It's just like bath water.
0: Right.
1: It's just so hot. So hot. So I'm curious, like, if it, because I swam on my birthday.
0: Right.
1: Okay. And it was definitely more like bath water. But it was better than the alternative of, you know, not being in the water. But I'm curious, like, those of you out there, if you're like, no, like, once it hits, like, a certain temperature, like, it's not even worth getting out in the pool. Like, I just want to be in my air conditioning house.
0: I think I can help with that because, like, yes. I thought about breaking out the truck bed pool the other day.
1: Uh-huh.
0: Because if I inflate it and then fill it with hose water,
1: uh-huh,
0: it's going to be cold.
1: Yeah.
0: Like, it's not going to be sitting there in the sun baking and
1: right.
0: then I get in.
1: Right.
0: Like, it would have been cold. But I couldn't even do that because standing outside just yeah, I didn't even want to. I was like, what little the air conditioning was helping on the inside was all I wanted. How are you beating the heat? Text us on the flat heating and air text
1: line.
0: Let's
1: hear it.
0: 731-427-9868.
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0: 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It's the Morning Splash. It's Tadpole.
1: And Lily Pad.
0: That is going to wrap things up for us today.
1: That's it.
0: We'll see you guys out at the ballpark tonight. Gates open at 6. First pitch at 7.
1: Mm-hmm.
0: Jackson Pepper Sprouts night with yes. Froggy 104. So
1: it's going to be so good.
0: Lily and I will be out there, so make sure you say hey.
1: Yeah.
0: Absolutely.
1: Mm-hmm.
0: I'll be the one hiding in the shadows.
1: I'll be out and about.
0: trying to beat the heat. Drink plenty of water. We'll see you guys this evening.
1: Bye.
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0: All My Exes. That's Lauren Elena featuring Chase Matthew. Let's do it. It is that time to take a little trip down memory lane this day in history, which is July 1st. Our first stop is 1963. That's when the U.S. Post Office began using zip codes. On this date, 1992, the film A League of Their Own, co-starring Madonna, opened. And on this date, 1998, Martina McBride joins the Lilith Fair lineup in Oklahoma City, the first contemporary country artist to grace the festival. And there you have it, this day in history. Moving forward, we'll get to Lee Bryce right after Josh Ross.
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1: You'll hear new country and new artist interviews.
0: And artist news. Yeah, it's kind of a big deal. You see what I did there?
1: Yeah. We've talked about this.

0: It's John Party with Boots Off. I recently heard this term, AI jobpocalypse. Okay, and it is, of course, the fear that AI is going to take so many more jobs. While it will take some, more are thinking now that it's just going to kind of enhance jobs. So going to help us humans out, not completely take over, but help us. But this is also a sign of hope that, yeah, AI can't do everything, okay? They're kind of not always so perfect, right? And Ford recently shared that they've hired back some 300, they're calling them veteran human engineers, after AI failed to match their skills and experience. So I thought that was some good news for all of us humans. Florida Georgia Line up next with Cruz.
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1: 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I love the ocean. I love the lake. 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

Thanks for sharing your work day with us. We're going to hear from Justin Moore. We also have Bailey Zimmerman in line. Coming up after John Morgan's Kid Myself.

0: Chevy Silverado from Bailey Zimmerman. Christmas in July with Hallmark. That began actually last weekend. They started airing, you know, shows from last year. Okay, the network started that. But the debut of the new stuff begins this Saturday. The new film, Christmas Under Construction. So that's what you can enjoy on the 4th of July. So after you watch the fireworks, get a blanket. You know, after you are sweating outside watching them, go inside, turn up the air, get a blanket, some popcorn, and watch the new premiere of Hallmark's Christmas lineup. So excited about that. I just have to find someone with the Hallmark channel. Luke Combs is up next with Ain't No Love in Oklahoma.
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0: George Burge with Luke Bryan and Ride, Ride, Ride. And speaking of ride, it's your random stat of the day today. I think I forgot to do one yesterday. But according to a recent survey, 53% said that they would like to keep their current car forever if they had the option. You know, your car kind of becomes a part of you, right? And it's a shame that sometimes it gets too expensive for parts and this and that. Especially, you want to keep that car once you get it paid off, right? That is the worst, the car payment, right? Well, the house payment and all the other things, too. But when you get your car paid off, there's just such a sense of relief, you know? And it's like, no, I don't want to have to buy another one and repeat that whole thing all over again, right? So I get it. I think I would be among that 53% for certain. Toby Keith is next with I Love This Bar.
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0: That's Riley Green with Think As You Drunk. And speaking of drinks, but not that kind of drink, if you're a big fan of Starbucks, you're probably very excited about this. Okay, I very rarely, usually like if I'm on vacation, I'll splurge for something from Starbucks, but I get so stressed out when trying to order something because I'm like, oh, I don't like to drink high calories, right? I like to eat my calories. So it kind of, I'm always like, oh, what can I do to save a calorie or two? But anyway, Starbucks, if you love them, they are bringing back the s'mores frappuccino. Apparently that's been gone for 6 years. Where does the time go, right? But it is back. And they've also got some other summer treats like the new s'mores cold brew, marshmallow cold foam, and their new iced s'mores chai. So the next time you're there, you might want to try one of those. Morgan Wallen is next with Don't We.
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0: That's Stella Lefty with Boston. I'm Sherry Farmer, and I recently bought a new game. I'm excited about America turning 250, and I can't even remember where I was, but I found this game, Priorities. It's the Star Spangled Edition. So it comes with 150 cards, 2 ranking boards, 10 number chips, and 1 cardboard shield. And the object of this game, one player plays the role of the Eagle, and they rank cards from love to loathe, and then everyone else works together to try and guess that player's choice, and they match their rankings to collect cards and spell priorities before the game, you know, goes, you know, someone wins. So that's what you do. So I'm looking forward to playing this. I have a feeling that I'm going to end up playing it, you know, just my husband. But I think you would know a lot about a person. This could truly be a couple's game to see what they like best. And they've got, you know, color combinations. And again, just to find out, you know, do you like this over that, basically? So, yeah. I hadn't bought a game in a long time. I'll tell you more about it once I play it, but I thought if you're looking for something fun to try, something new, if you've never played it either, this special Star Spangled Edition would be perfect for the 4th of July weekend. So be on the lookout for it. I'll share photos of it with you on my socials. Sherry Farmer on Facebook, Sherry M. Farmer on Instagram. Luke Combs is up next with Be By You.
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1: 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May God bless Tennessee, and God bless the United States of America.
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0: Dang. 4th of July is Saturday. Americans turned 250 years young, and a lot of folks are going to be traveling. According to AAA, they're thinking about 72 million traveling, and it's going to set a new record. It seems like we get this every holiday. Yeah, maybe it's just me. But the top locations they have found domestically are Seattle, Orlando, Florida, Anchorage, Alaska, Miami, and New York City. And American Airlines, they're expecting to break records with 8.1 million customers flying on more than 80,000 flights, a nearly 10% increase from last year. And it's a holiday that really that's kicking off tomorrow. It's one of those, if you want to do a, what is it, four-day weekend or five-day weekend, Thursday, Friday, Saturday, Sunday, Monday. So through the 6th, a lot of folks, you know, take that chunk of time to enjoy and get away. So if you are traveling, tomorrow will be the busiest day as far as it goes, you know, with picking up rental cars and, you know, folks, you know, getting that extra day off and being in a good mood until they have to wait and they're in traffic or they're waiting at the airport. So make sure you pack up your patience with you if you are headed out of town. Just have fun. Kane Brown is up next with Woman.
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Bailey Zimmerman is a little less stressed these days because criminal charges have been dropped against him after an incident at a concert in New Mexico. And here he is.

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0: That is Cole Swindell with Girl Dad. And that's a song that he wrote, you know, thinking about his dad. And, you know, when he, the birth of his little girl, wanting to make that announcement and share all that with his dad. So the music video also released with that, and it'll make you cry. You know, you can't help but be like, oh, you know, the things that you want to share with your parents and loved ones. And, you know, sadly, if they leave this earth before some big things in your life happen, you know, you want to share those things with them. So that's what that song is all about. But the music video, oh, yeah, I was crying. I was like, oh my gosh. But, you know, a lot of the footage is at a cemetery. So, you know, he's talking to his dad and just hoping that dad is watching from heaven. So beautiful, beautiful song. On the way, we'll get to Megan Maroney with Beautiful Things.
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0: Low Cash with Wrong Hearts, a song that's reminiscent of those 90s classics by Garth Brooks and Rascal Flatts when it comes to love, according to Preston and Chris, who helped co-write the song.
1: The song is basically a journey to find the right one. I mean, you're going to go through lots of stuff. There's a lot of things.
2: Broken hearts.
1: Some ex-girlfriends. I'm like, oh, man, it's horrible.
2: You're going to find some ex-girlfriends.
1: You're going to find some ex-girlfriends. You're like, yep, glad that didn't work out. You know, but it's almost like the Garth Brooks song, you know, God's Greatest Gift or Unanswered Prayers.
2: Yeah.
1: And it's kind of like that.
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Jackson Premier Place, Jackson South Bemis Square, Selmer across from Walmart, Milan by Pockets, Parsons across from Sonic, Adamsville by Piggly Wiggly, Savannah at Harbor Freight and Dollar General, Waverly at Jen's Steakhouse, Trenton at Twice West and Dresden at Southern Car Sales, Kid Dynamite Fireworks Incorporated, open daily 10 a.m. to 11 p.m., where every show starts with a bang.

0: Straight for the Heart, that is Alexandra Kay. Welcome to July. We've got a lot of albums being released this month, including a new one from Shania Twain. And she is warning us that Little Miss Twain, that's the title of the upcoming album, which will be released July 24th, it may cause a little trouble, right? Because she's releasing this title track with Tanya Tucker. And that first single she is sharing is Dirty Rosie. but the album itself, 15 different songs. And she shared on Instagram yesterday, she shared the names of all the songs. So some surprised her, and a few may cause, like I said, a little trouble. So there's a lot of, you know, problematic, scary thing, Faded Blue Jeans, also Down the Middle, Take It to the River. So you're kind of wondering what all these things are about. A Stranger Things, another title. So anyway, that's coming out on the 24th. So new music from Shania Twain. Dan and Shay are next with Say So.
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1: Canadian country star Josh Ross. There he goes with his latest one and a massive song at that. And his Hate How You Look. Good to have you along as we are working for a living with The Best Country. Got Sam Hunt on the way and a couple. The former college football quarterback turned country star. And Dylan Scott is waiting in the wings too.
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2: There is a heat advisory in effect until 8 p.m. Friday evening. It will be sunny and hot today, a high of 97. Heat index values as high as 110. Tonight, slight chance of some showers and thunderstorms, or otherwise mostly clear with an overnight low down around 76. Tomorrow, a 30% chance of showers and thunderstorms in the afternoon, otherwise mostly sunny and hot, high of 98. Heat index values as high as 113. And tomorrow night, 10% chance of showers and thunderstorms in the evening, otherwise mostly clear with an overnight low down around 75.

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0: a collaboration that crosses genre lines. Always am intrigued whenever one of those crosses the desk, and this one no different. Lainey Wilson working with John Mayer this time. Phone, Keys, Wallet. Jelly Roll on the way, song that crossed over to the rock chart, and we'll hear from Ella Langley, too.
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0: There is a heat advisory in effect until 8 p.m. Friday evening. It will be sunny and hot today, a high of 97. Heat index values as high as 110. Tonight, slight chance of some showers and thunderstorms, or otherwise mostly clear with an overnight low down around 76. Tomorrow, a 30% chance of showers and thunderstorms in the afternoon, otherwise mostly sunny and hot, high of 98. Heat index values as high as 113. And tomorrow night, 10% chance of showers and thunderstorms in the evening, otherwise mostly clear with an overnight low down around 75.

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0: Can't get my boots off. Hate it when that happens. That is John Party, song inspired by a real-life on-tour moment with his bride. His wife, Summer, just could not get those boots to come off. Taylor Swift on the way, and a couple from Toy Story 5. And we'll toss in something from Jason Aldean, too.
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0: she is taking part in the iconic Milwaukee Summerfest, one of the great outdoor music festivals on the shores of Lake Michigan. Megan Maroney, that is Medicine, her latest one. Kane Brown, just a couple minutes from now, and a guy who will be playing a post-game concert for Nebraska Huskers football this year, Cole Swindell.
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4: There is a heat advisory in effect until 8 p.m. Friday evening. It will be sunny and hot today, a high of 97. Heat index values as high as 110. Tonight, slight chance of some showers and thunderstorms, or otherwise mostly clear with an overnight low down around 76. Tomorrow, a 30% chance of showers and thunderstorms in the afternoon, otherwise mostly sunny and hot, high of 98. Heat index values as high as 113. And tomorrow night, 10% chance of showers and thunderstorms in the evening, otherwise mostly clear with an overnight low down around 75.

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0: 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The best country and nothing but. That includes fresh new songs as well as the ones we know and love. And a song that we could sing along with from Old Dominion. The guys with all the Virginia ties. She kept the hotel key. That's just a couple minutes off.
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0: couple of artists who do not use their last names professionally. Lauren Elena Suddeth, working alongside Chase Matthew McQuitty on that track there, All My Exes. Coming up, a song that was originally a hit for Tom Cochran, a Canadian artist in the early 90s, brought to the country chart by Rascal Flatts.
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0: Beautiful Things, coming to us courtesy of Megan Maroney, a beautiful thing in and of herself, who is taking part in Milwaukee Summerfest, one of the great summertime festivals on the shore of Lake Michigan. Always a good time for folks who go. Billy Currington standing by. Curly. And we'll toss in John Party as well.
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0: 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Stay here for Jason Aldean. His latest one is on the way.
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0: Going to be on the road alongside Thomas Rhett, and is quite the 1-2 punch. Zach John King, his name, and is get to drinking. I am sporting my Ella Fella t-shirt. It is fresh out the wash, and we'll be hearing the latest one from Ella Langley straight ahead.
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0: 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That is Kevin Powers and Shaboozy. I'm Steve Brewer. 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Bailey Zimmerman is on the way.
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